friends, I love you all. This journey's been amazing. And for those ones who heard me before, you know what? I love you too. You just made me stronger.

you. Need a change on tone my night. I'm proud, but I don't say much. Never let nobody change that. Torn Johnson's phone just shot. Can we talk or need a highlight? Triple trash, she need a deagle. 一起成长四种